0: Ponte Exa FM 107.1.
1: I never met you, but I wanted to invite you to the party. 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

0: En Ritmo Trending, tú votas por tu canción favorita. 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
1: 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And I said, Mom, I already have everything. I am a rich man. I am a rich man.
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2: It doesn't matter if you love him or capital H-I-M. 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

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You're Lebanese, you're Orient. Whether life's disabilities left you outcast for leader teased, rejoice and love yourself today, cause baby, you were born.

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0: 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Not working hard. Yeah, right, picture that with a Kodak. Or better yet, go to Times.

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Get your passport, cause we run it off. You can sit and talk, you can tell me everything that's on your chest, baby, get it off.